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Only a fool would listen to empty words to drive love away. 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

0: This is the mission, Lieutenant.
1: Decontamination has failed before.
0: I have to hear it all, Lieutenant.
1: There are increasingly particles aboard.
0: Makes sense, Lieutenant.
1: It's from the transmission, sir.
0: The fault is in our monitors.
1: It's not clear, sir.
0: You mean the monitors are not clear?
1: I mean the fault is not clear, sir.
0: Particles of what?
1: Particles of the subject, sir.
0: Coming up through the monitors?
1: Apparently, sir.
0: In spite of the problems?
1: Connected with in some way, I believe.
0: The subject is on board?
1: Some of the personnel have seen him, sir.
0: Where is it now?
1: Who knows?
0: That tone is not allowed, Lieutenant.
1: I'm sorry, sir.
0: The answer then?
1: It comes and goes.
0: Intermittent?
1: Precisely, sir.
0: In what form?
1: Elaborately, sir.
0: The usage is elaborate, Lieutenant.
1: Sorry, sir.
0: Elaborate, Lieutenant.
1: The whole deal, sir.
0: Execrable, Lieutenant.
1: I learned it from one of those now, sir.
0: And where did the personnel learn?
1: From the subject, sir.
0: Things are that bad, then?
1: Not just the subject, sir.
0: You mean more than?
1: The surroundings, sir.
0: On board?
1: He is in the bathroom.
0: In his bathroom, sir?
1: In his bathroom, sir.
0: His bathroom is on board.
1: The door is closed.
0: You can hear him in there?
1: There is no sound to speak of, sir.
0: In your mind alone, perhaps,
1: Lieutenant? He is coming within a certain range.
0: I am responsible for the personnel.

0: Personality.
1: Personality.
0: This is a

0: it welled up in her, passing the restrictions, leaving the restrictions behind. The boys came careless and reckless to herself, soothing her until the dampness of the legend, etc., etc.
1: Don't stop now.
0: Touch upon her everywhere, and it aroused together. And the boys gradually were reckless. She became kind of singing to herself. Just low singing. And touching with discrimination as gradually came upon her as another presence. The fact of desire admitted to her presence, where before there had been restriction and silence, that was prior. Now the fact of the virus and the low singing, thunder on the bay.
1: Please, Lieutenant.
0: The desire.
1: That got him.
0: You're not kidding.
1: This came with the house.
0: And with the concert.
1: And with the engines.
0: Indians, sir.

0: says he's tired of stories. He says he longs for some little language such as love do. Broken words like the shuffling of feet upon the pavement. You want a cup of coffee?
1: Should we walk or take a bus?
0: I don't like shopping.
1: You don't like standing still?
0: One black and one with milk.
1: And a powdered donut, please.
0: A noise, a commotion, a clash of devices, of emblems, of mottos, of epistles, of sonnets, of epigrams, of books, of chattering scribbles, of terminal sweats, of lives consumed, of cries that deafen the stars, laments that make hell's caverns reverberate, aches that strike the living dumb, sights that exhaust the pity of the gods. For those eyes, for those cheeks, for that bosom, for that white, for that crimson, for that tongue, for that tooth, for that lip, for that mantle, that glove, that slipper, that high heel, that avarice, that giggle, that scorn, that empty window, that eclipse of the sun, that hammer, that disgust, that stench, that sepulcher, that cesspit, that carrion, that malaria, that uttermost insult and lapse of nature, that with a surface, a shadow, a phantasm, a dream, an enchantment of Circe, plied in the service of reproduction, should deceive in the matter of beauty, which simultaneously comes and goes, issues and dies, flowers and rots.
2: How precious,
0: and
2: precious
0: is somewhat
2: you are,
0: beautiful
2: you are,
0: on the outside, but truly and fixedly contains within a shipyard, a workshop,
2: we'll
0: custom house, a marketplace of every foulness, toxin, and poison that our stepmother nature has managed to produce. And once the seed she requires has been paid out, she often repays it with a morass, a remorse, a sadness, a flaccidity, a headache, a lassitude. This and that distemper that are known to all the world. So that every place aches bitterly, where it itched so sweetly before.
1: Hell, man.
3: I'm the witness protection program.
4: What's your name?
3: Dwayne.
1: I mean your full name.
3: Just Dwayne.
0: Don't you have a last name?

0: group of so-called fictitious characters is just as bad as a group of so-called real ones. They cause arguments among themselves and curiously among the so-called real ones. They fight among themselves. They have affairs that are kept secret. And those affairs change the unspoken agreements of the relationships within the group. You can't trust them at any time or anywhere to be telling the truth. The real ones are the same way, so there's no difference, except that we're used to the behavior of the real ones, or we think we are. But the unreal ones get by unnoticed, they get written about, and their reasons are taken seriously. And if they are really old in the sense of outdated, sometimes there is a question about whether they were real at one time, and somebody just made them unreal. But generally, we take them more or less as they come. The real ones can pretend to be the unreal ones, of course. This is called acting. No one knows why we do it. It's so stupid among people who don't like it. This behavior is called the curse of the theater. That is for the real ones to pretend to be unreal ones. But this is just the simplest form. The real ones can pretend to be other different real ones, and those pretend real ones can pretend to be unreal ones. This is called being an actor. A common example in another line of work, for instance, is the example of the conductor leading the orchestra in a musical performance of a work that was not conceived by the conductor. I've seen this. Say the performance was conceived by one Ludwig van Beethoven. Then the conductor leading the orchestra is pretending to be one Ludwig van Beethoven. It has to be, however, absurd that seems. Elsewhere would the conductor get the authority to leave the orchestra and tell them how the performance is supposed to go? We see this all the time. You know what I mean? And you thought the Greeks were barbaric. Objects are the same way. I mean, big objects, as well as small ones. Objects so big, they don't even get the name. For instance, oceans. Now that's an object, but even at its size, it can't maintain its own identity. It has to be attached to something else. Something else is usually human. To use the example of a big object of importance, I can't look at the Pacific Ocean without thinking of the person I love. The person I love has the Pacific Ocean, the whole Pacific Ocean. That's a lot. Another person has Death Valley, and that's an object, or you could say it's a lack of one. It's a thing where an object, a big object, used to be, apparently. Another person has some of the things I work with. I can barely keep this for myself, the thing that I am writing with. I think I need it, like I need a certain kind of privacy in order to work. But when I don't need it that badly, when I don't need it that badly, it goes away, or rather give a cup to somebody else. I have given up on the tables and chairs. They all belong to somebody else. For a couple of years, I worked with a person who is gone now. We were really close. We did a lot of things together, and we laughed a lot, but he never got the things. He got a small piece of Chinatown. That's not too important. What's important is he drank at least a gallon of iced coffee every day. He taught me to drink iced coffee. So he's got iced coffee. I can't drink a glass of iced coffee without thinking of this person. That's a lot. We could get into smaller things or just parts of things, but we don't have to. I just wanted to give you the idea. As long as we are on the subject, I should remark on something even more mysterious. My consciousness, to use a phrase when I talk to myself, or even when I just try to say something, an idea like, right now, I am always addressing someone. I usually know exactly who that person is. There's no point in me naming any person. The person changes. And probably you wouldn't know like any of the persons anyway. But it's not abstract like you might think. What do you call those things attached to all objects? Ghosts? No, of course not.
1: Il gesto per l'idea seguì un gran silenzio. 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

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titanically in his very truly great manners of Nathaniel Hawthorne, very heroically Van Wyck Brooks had very gravely come amongst his very really grand men and women to Rabindranath Tagore, John Lafarge, Julian Sorrell Huxley, Marie Joseph Sue, Erasmus Gerardus, and William Clark Russell very titanically in her very truly great manners of Charles Robert Darwin, very heroically Edith Newbolt Jones had very bravely come amongst his very really grand men and women to Andre Tridon, Thespis, Angelo Andronini, Franz Lehar, Percy Marks, and George Jean Nathan, very titanically, in its very truly great manners of Nathaniel Hawthorne, very heroically, the very incomparably gracious conduct of James Gibbons Huneker had very richly come amongst his very really grand men and women to James Beaton, Sigmund Freud, Mary Cassatt, Albert Einstein, and Louis Pasteur, very titanically, in the very truly great manners of Jesus Christ, very heroically, Gertrude Lane, Mary McCready had very defenselessly come amongst his very really grand men and women to Roger Martin Picard, Lucy Stone, Edouard Victor Antoine Lalo, William James Durant, Phyllis Bentley, Millen Brand, George Wesley 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very really grand men and women to Marcus Tullius Cicero, Phaedo, Gaius Sallustius Crispus, Michael William Balf, Gerard David, Max Ruth, Carl Wilhelm von Humboldt, and Johannes Chrysostomus, 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titanically, in his very truly great manners of Emily Dickinson, very heroically, John Barton Waldemar had very majestically come amongst her very really grand men and women to Pierre Charles Baudelaire, Asa Clarence Buddington Kellam, Giles Hilton Strachey, Lyman Frank Baum, Albrecht Dürer, Alfredo Casella, and Jesus Christ, very titanically, in her very truly great manners of David Graham Phillips, very heroically, Gertrude Lane, Mary McGrady had very proudly come amongst his very really grand men and women to O.P. Percival Reed, Alfric, Joel, Elias Spingarn, Salem Palmgren, Athenaeus, Douglas Hyde, Alexander Brooke, and Ralph Waldo Emerson, very titanically, in their very truly great manners of God, very heroically, Francis Gertrude Fiedler and John Barton Waldemar had very gradually come amongst his very really grand men and women to Ottorino Respighi, Paul Moran, Aurelius Augustinus, Alfred Sisley, 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wildly come amongst his very really grand men and women to Margaret Wade Campbell, Ben Heck, Francois Adrian, Will Muir, Thomas Gainsborough, Edmund Spencer, Stella Benson, James Ross, Williamson, and Winston Churchill, very titanically, in their very truly great manners of Arthur Burton Rasco, very heroically, James Weldon Johnson, Claude McKay, Booker Tully of Earl Washington, County Cullen, Sarah Neil Hurston, Gene Toomer, Walter Francis White, and James Langston Hughes had very excellently come amongst his very really grand men and women to Dominikos Theotokopoulos, very titanically, in his very truly great manners of Jesus Christ, very heroically, Macon S. Papa had very ironically come amongst his very really grand men and women to Helen Maria Fisk, Franz Hals, Victoria Marie Sackville, John Albert Macy, George Gershwin, Stark Young, Hector Hugh Monroe, and Floyd Dell, very titanically, in their very truly great manners of Henry Louis Macon, very heroically, Lionel Flaherty, Joseph Huber, Maria Luigi Carlo, Zenobia Salvatore Cherubini, Jean-Antoine 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very truly great manners of Henry Louis Mencken, very

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Christophe Willibald von Gluck, George Romney, Siegfried Lorraine Sassoon, and Sarah, as intended, had very horribly come amongst his very really grand men and women to Sherwood Anderson very titanically, in her very truly great manners of Sarah Powell Hart very heroically, Zona Gale had very energetically come amongst her very really grand men and women to Friedrich Schmettena, Grant Wood, Margaret Frances Halsey, Arthur Simmons, Benjamin Stolberg, and Henry Louis Mencken very titanically, in his very truly great manners of Mary Cassatt very heroically, Publius Virgilius Morrow 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Ernest von Weber, Alexander Pope, Jean-Auguste Dominique Ingres, and Henry Louis Mencken had very acrimoniously come amongst his very really grand men and women to Susan Ertz very titanically, in her very truly great manners of Henry Louis Mencken very heroically, Willa Siebert Cather had very extemporaneously come amongst his very really grand men and women to Donald Robert Perry Marcus, Hans Holbein, Francois René Auguste Mallarmé, John Phillips Marquand, Eric Wolfgang Korngold, and Sarah Powell Hart very titanically, in his very truly great manners of Sarah Powell Hart very heroically, Frederick Marriott had very horribly come amongst her very really grand men and women to Joan Mary Fielding Platt, James Hilton, Joseph Hilaire, Pierre Belloc, Johann Strauss, Andrea Mantegna, and Willa Siebert Cather very titanically, in his very truly great manners of Clara Samter very heroically, Henry Louis Mencken had very brilliantly come amongst her very really grand men and women to Stephen Collins Foster, Jan Havix Steen, Douglas Sutherland Freeman, Joseph Auslander, Hermann Joachim Bang, and Willa Siebert Cather very titanically, in its very truly great manners of Sarah Powell Hart very heroically, the very brutally exigent name of Henry Louis Mencken had very sculpturally come amongst her very really grand men and women to Conrad Berkovici, Walter Durante, Augustine Eugene Scribe, Dorothy Thompson, George William Russell, and John Barton Waldemott very titanically, in its very truly great manners of William Shakespeare very heroically, the very coarsely vulgar puritanism of Ludwig van Beethoven had very femininely come amongst his very really grand men and women to Robert Goutin, Cunningham Graham, Jules Verne, Sidonie Gabriel, Claudine Colette, Percy 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Palladio, Maurice Walsh, Elizabeth Dorothea Colburn, Henrique von Dobiden, Joseph Deems Taylor, Rebecca Yancey, Wolfram von Eschenbach, and May Senn Claire very titanically, in his very truly great manners of Samuel Butler very heroically, John Bunyan had very ironically come amongst his very really grand men and women to Giorgio Barbarelli, Rose Wilder, Alexander Nikolaevich Scriabin, Susan Glaspell, Edward Gibbon, Thomas Hobbes, Stefan Mallarmé, and Alexei Maximovich Pieshkov very titanically, in their very truly great manners of Lyof Nikolaevich Tolstoy very heroically, Alfred Edward 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really grand men and women to John Barton Waldemar very titanically, in his very truly great manners of Lyof Nikolaevich.

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In their very truly great manners of Ricardo, Octavia Hoosh very heroically, Anthony Hope Hawkins, Helen Rose Hull, Edward Alexander McDowell, Jakob Wasserman, George Warwick Deeping, Hans Memling, Charles Gordon MacArthur, and William Shakespeare had very proudly come amongst her very really grand men and women to Ludwig van Beethoven very titanically. In his very truly great manners of William Shakespeare very heroically, Karl Heinrich Marx had very extremely come amongst his very really grand men and women to Henry Wadsworth Longfellow, Eugene Field, Peter Ilyich Tchaikovsky, Augustus Edwin John, Arthur Conan Doyle, Norman Douglas, Thorstein Bund of Evelyn, and Leof Nikolaevich Tolstoy very titanically. In their very truly great manners of Leof Nikolaevich Tolstoy very heroically, Charles Goman, Norris, Roland Pertwee, Mary Augusta Arnold, Carl Van Vechten, Jean-Francois Millet, Maurice Ravel, Edward Morgan Forrester, and Sarah Powell Hart had very simply come amongst his very really grand men and women to William Shakespeare very titanically. In its very truly great manners of Gertrude Elaine, Mary McCready very heroically, the very beautifully simple funeral of Sarah Powell Hart had very mirthfully come amongst her very really grand men and women to Christopher Darlington Morley, Alan Sear, Paul Marie, Theodore Vincent Dandy, John Davies Beresford, Andrea Daniolo, Louis Farragut, Edward Garnett, Zoe Aiken, Giulietta Giucciardi, and 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In his very truly great manners of Jim Tully, very heroically, Ludwig van Beethoven had very continentally come amongst his very really grand men and women to Robert Russell Bennett, Jules Laforgue, Lucretia Peabody Hale, Philip Morton Shand, Henry Wheeler Shaw, David William Bone, Gustave Courbet, Emerson Huff, Louisa May Alcott, and Irvin Shrewsbury Tom very titanically. In their very truly great manners of Gertrude Elaine, Mary McCready, very heroically, George Friedrich Handel, Kay Boyle Lope, Felix de Vega, Thomas Paine, and McCurver, John Ernst Steinbeck, Peter Powell Rubens, Rex Beach, Charles Augustine Saint-Ferd, and Anton Pavlovich Chekhov had very abundantly come amongst her very really grand men and women to Siegfried Unset very titanically. In his very truly great manners of Carol Behaving, very heroically, Anton Pavlovich Chekhov had very proudly come amongst her very really grand men and women to Luca della Robbia, Sidney Dark, Domenico Cimarosa, Constance Mayfield, Rourke, Lewis Stiles, Gannett, Edith Lovejoy, Pyrrhus, Mary Ritter, Polybius, Alfred Edgar Coppert, and Alexander Sergeyevich Pushkin very titanically. In his very truly great manners of Nikolai Vasilievich Gogolyanovsky, very heroically, Ludwig van Beethoven, very demonstrative, come amongst his very really grand men and women to William Weimar, Jacobs, Arthur Train, Johann August Strindberg, Irving Tennant.

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0: Jetson stayed with the five of his disciples in White Rock Horse Tooth Cave until cool autumn weather arrived. The young reptile asked their llama, "Now it's autumn. Shouldn't we gather provisions for winter practice by begging supplies? By doing so, we could help those beings gain merit. And also, it would be a joy to visit the statue of the precious Lord Buddha in Chiron. Please let us go."
1: Yang
0: The Lama replied to them, "The precious Lord is complete within yourselves, and also it's not so fine for yogis to be begging food. Therefore, take up the practice of these eight Vajra paths." And he sang this song for the young reptiles in White Rock Horse Tooth

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1: Glorious incarnation of universal ruler. Best cure for the sickness of the three poisons. The excellent man of Lodrak, to Marpa, the translator, I bow. White Rock, Horse Tooth, Fortress of the Middle Way, gathering place for noble Dakini, place inspiring sincere faith in the old, practice sight of the confident. In this best of retreats, receive song of the natural state experience. Hear this song by Brother Ripas. My children, Lodro, Shergon, Dorji, and others, the eternal changeless fundamental consciousness is path guide to freedom from samsara. Happy is one who knows samsara and nirvana are not two. Wondrous the cultivation of this crop. This holy true Lama is the path guide for clearing the darkness of ignorance. Happy is one who sees Lama as Buddha. Wondrous the ceaseless admiration and faith. This mountain retreat without direction is the path guide for nourishing concentration. Happy is one who treats the body as retreat. Wondrous this immutable abiding. The subjective world appearing to the senses is the path guide for cultivating spontaneous awareness. Happy is one who has directed them to the central channel. Wondrous this pervasion of body and mind by bliss. These percepts for transfers of consciousness are path guides for overcoming the visions of bardo. Happy is one who can cross with awareness. Wondrous this conflux of past, present, and future. The precious embodiments of love and compassion are path guides for impartial help for beings. Happy is one surrounded by the realized. Wondrous this help by emanation body for beings. This cultivation of pure undistracted absorption is the path guide for refining awareness. Happy is one who knows the actual as non-dual. Wondrous this awareness pure as space. This cotton robe upon your body is the path guide for mastering these harsh snow mountains. Happy is one who sleeps naked in snow. Wondrous this freedom from heat and cold. The song I sang of eight Vajra paths is itself a path guide, voice self-voiced like echo. Happy the yogi who remembers the song of experience, wondrous the self-voiced Vajra sound. I offer this song of worship, Holy Lama, share in this feast of sound, host of Dakini, remove your obstructions, non-humans, attend this auspicious song of worship. As he sang, flowers fell from the sky, and a never-before-experienced perfume of milk. Eat the

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2: It is not clear.
0: How can it not be clear?
3: It is not clear.
0: But you all sing together.
4: Everybody sings together.
0: Everybody does not sing together.
1: Everybody sings together.
0: Everybody sings together.
2: They try.

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1: I love that stuff.
0: I love that stuff.
1: I love that stuff.
0: I love that stuff.
2: Hardly wait to get off work to see the latest styles. I know every shop and every mall in 30 miles.
1: I love that stuff.
2: I love that stuff.
1: I love that stuff.
2: I love that stuff.
3: Pocket full of credit cards right up to the lines. Pay it when you got it and everything is fine.
1: I love that stuff.
3: I love that stuff.
1: I love that stuff.
3: I love that stuff.
4: Recently, I've been getting roses at the door. The ones I've got are hardly faded before I get some more. Note attached, addressed to me,

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But then there's maybe and perhaps and possibly and when. Don't get your hopes up, I say when I'm alone. Don't get your hopes up, it is written in stone. In winter it gets colder, the kids are gone all day. 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

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He says it must cost a fortune for what I spend on them.

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We have picnics on the beach. 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Don't get your hopes.

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0: them when they started to try to nationalize electric power and utilities. There is no strong government. 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
1: Enter the 40.

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0: Mr. Payne took Junior and Linda to supper at his mother's house.
1: How is it that?
0: Slowly, to make the words understandable.
1: With the name of Payne, you serve pasta at every meal.
2: Just because we immigrated by the eastern route, my child full grown now who was brought you here to supper, and I alone after his father's death came in from the east, that we come in by the southern route, the meaning of the sound, due to the typically southern way with fowls, translates as they do at the southern entrance, two flat tires and crazy horse sitting bull and such, what is your name? You give the sound, the officer replies, you shall be called flat tire next please, but officer flat tire so different from the meaning which is to provide, please reconsider, the officer replies, you can keep the dash and pretend it's English. We're not going to call you Payne if that's what you want. We don't like for our children to hear those sounds. If you want to start over again, that's your business. But you'll have to do it later once you've settled. If I get into that kind of thing here, nobody will get through. Everybody trying to figure out what they want to be called. Can you imagine? It's flat tire. That's the best I can do. Please.
1: She paused.
0: So don't want you, Linda.
1: Offers pause.
2: Mostly, I'm

0: pasta at every meal.
1: After years of experience, this goes back to times before my time or my mother's time. I'm not sure about the beginning. Probably it is lost in time. It was discovered that proper weight keeping finally has to abandon all external measures.
0: Quick glance at Junior, who has come along today and who has come abruptly to attention, almost as if anticipating where the argument is headed.
1: The first responsibility in eating is to measure calorie value to the immediate future. Allowing roughly 5 hours for sleep, the rest of the day can be divided into periods of 3 hours each. The discovery that I mentioned is that 3 hours is just about the longest average time that any of us can look ahead, so it is possible to figure out

0: The importance of pasta is the importance of a standard. With training, one can learn to know to within 10 calories how much one has eaten.
1: Is there an advantage to this way of life in which pasta is eaten at every meal?
0: As I said, it is the perfect diet that is important to us because the habit of dancing runs deeply in this family, and finally the heroism of dancing in a heavy body is forgotten. Of course, age and the dignity of age play a part in this too. One encourages tap dancing up to a certain point. The reasons must be obvious. Where to stop is a question of dignity, the sense of the importance of a good family. The importance of caution in one's behavior comes from the need to keep the image of dignity important in the family.
1: A quick glance at Mr. Payne, who is alternately absorbed in thought and rigidly attentive, I'm reminded of a large cat.
0: Ballroom dancing can go on forever, of course. One never tires of the gracefulness of abstinence. Tap dancing beyond a certain point has too much of self-gratification about it. Beyond a certain point, tap dancing works against society in many ways. Self-gratification is one, waste. Nitrogen intoxication is another, uselessness, contagion. The social networks filled with ephemeral information is another, confusion. There are many reasons. I prefer to think the matter is closed.
2: Closed it is. Now let's jump ahead in time.

0: town at least?
1: It was a surprise. He dropped in to see me, an old friend of mine. He looked awfully sad, like he needed help. There was trouble on his mind. He said something that broke my heart. He said I'm running out of time. He said the world is closing in on me. I'm running out of time. I said, but you've got everything, all the things a man could need. You've got the perfect life, and most of all, you've got the love of a perfect wife. He said, yes, I know it. Her love is the reason I am who I am today. But the world is closing in on me, and I can't bear to take it gracefully. Talking to myself, I talk about myself as a man that used to be. My dreams don't include me like they used to do. I need someone to talk to, so I came to you. I said, tell me what you want to say, my friend. I'll do anything I can. He said, what I want is yesterday. Because I'm getting old now, this is hard to say. It's just a dream that can't come true. But I have to say these words to you.

one more time. I want to fall in love just one more time. One more time. It only lasts a little while, then gradually it subsides. It changes into something else. Acceptance, accommodation, pride, worship, recognition of her beauty, intimacy, then confidence. Old stories never told or told. Every story is the past relived. A lot of ups and downs, and through the whole thing the love changes. The tides go out, beaches are bare. The waves keep coming, but they don't come up so far. You learn things about yourself. You learn who you are. You're released from yourself. You disappear. She is the universe, will always be. You don't care what always means. Be with me now, she says. And now is everywhere. How many times can it happen? For me, it's just a few. I want it one more time. I can never ask again.

Am I the same person? Maybe. Or not. I don't know why. Does it follow that the changes? Or not. I don't know why. Acceptance, accommodation, worship, pride, recognition of her beauty, intimacy, the old stories told again. Does it stop? Does it wear out? Going back to being what you were? Those parts are you, not her. Those parts are what you are. We wake up in the morning and we touch. We say the secret names, the ones nobody notices when we use them. Morning words, the secret names, the last ones we use at night. Famous last words, I hope. Love you, honey. See you tomorrow. For the touch, I hope. But I want it one more time. I can never ask again. I want it to expand indefinitely. I want the time to disappear. I want there's no tomorrow, yesterday. I want everything is now.

Hypomonotemia, that means low blood sugar that can contribute to the cycle of addiction and alcohol. Studies have shown that up to 90% of alcoholics have some degree of hypoglycemia. Cravings for sugar can be interpreted as a craving for alcohol. Hypoglycemia is one of four special types that can contribute to addiction to alcohol.

0: which the person is allergic.
1: The doctor said
0: the alcohol allergic person is very likely a binge drinker, and his or her personality is altered by drinking.
1: The doctor said
0: another alcohol addicted type is called 2-ADHTHIQ, which means the addict's body breaks down alcohol differently than most people do.
1: The doctor said
0: this person can tolerate high quantities of alcohol. This type of alcoholic is a victim of a chemical called THIQ. The chemical is manufactured by the brain and fools the body into stopping production of its own endorphins. Cravings then result, and over time the person requires more and more alcohol to feel normal. The final addictive type that leads to alcohol addiction is affected by essential fatty acids. In short, people of this type feel depressed and use alcohol to feel better. Alcohol, however, is actually helping to cause the depression. To break the chains of addiction, the center uses multiple therapeutic methods to help clients in their addictive behavior. Among those, mindfulness, meditation, also called stress reduction, and yoga are used frequently.
2: Ich bin eine Einwohnerin.

this case on the forearm, slightly God-deceived, rapidly. In a garland of roses and with a flag, 48 stars. The good old days. Flowers, flag, and Rodney in a military star. A one-man Arlington. Good luck, Rodney. Write when you can. I'll be here when you return. Unchanged, faithful, still desperately in love. We were made for one another. Remember, we were close, and when the arm moved finally, making room for other things, we start a long, a slow release from Rodney and his history, a pulling back, as they say,

Man, a place like that'll make your skin loose. And you never know where they are on this portable equipment. And just one more time, then put it in the joke museum. And she wanted her savings and whatever she could get on credit. I said, ma'am, it's not my neck. What can an old fart like you do with all this money on a Friday morning? And, because if you're going to talk about the future, you got to talk about right here. This is where the future's at. And, after they was gone, she came and took over. You know how them women are. And, he never told me how he'd do it, and I sure ain't about

things like that. Rodney, on the other hand, is less idealistic. A little knowledge, dot, dot, dot. Rodney has seen the world. Now don't forget the star and his friend, who are strangers at this bar. The other one. And for reasons we are yet to understand,

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One is clothes, the perfection of the body. Another is shoes, your distance, and the carriage in your shoulders, your self-respect. Not so much the color of the skin or hair now. Politeness is another, they used to call vivacity. Another probably leads to talk, including breath, ends eyes, graded on a scale of 5. 7 paces from the door to bar and it's gone. My welcome. I'm no brown survivor here from a lost civilization. No mingling, please. Just for instance, words from a gentleman behind the bar, a sort of prisoner. We don't serve fine wine and half pints, buddy.

Notice, thanks to this strange light, the feeling. 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Songs, yes. Earnestness of purpose, no. So, with his message, I adjust my body some to calm him. We're all in this together, aren't we? Hi, my name is Buddy. If I could help you make the load a little lighter, it would be my pleasure. We've all felt that it's hard, at least harder than we think it should be. And we look for change. It's my way, it's been given me to move among people and to know our nature. So I should not hesitate to share my thoughts and my experience with you. For instance, to begin from the beginning, as it should be. There is only one self, and that self is light. The self is ageless. The body has four forms, times, eras, four ages. But the self, the one and only,

have ideas about that form, because our consciousness, the reflected light of the self, as the moon is the reflected light of the sun, the self, in its orbit about the earth, the body, now in this age, happens to reflect on that part of the earth, the body, in the region of the age of dot, dot, dot, the branches, palms. That is the seed, the age of the seed, is the age before the body is, quote, separated from the other body, before birth, as it were, that simple. Then comes the age of the root. Their beauty to our eyes is in their gnarledness, the great emotions that they represent, and their great heat that they need to coldness of the earth to not explode from their own heat. There is so much of it. Pause. That's why childhood is like the root, and its gnarledness, and then its heat. And that's why children have to have a home when they are children, to absorb the heat, to relieve, no, not relieve the pain of gnarledness. I almost spoke wrong, to make life possible in that age. After childhood, age of the root, comes the age of the trunk, and that lasts some 30 years. That is, if childhood lasts some 14 years, then in the same way, the age of the trunk lasts some 30 years, maybe 35. To continue dot, dot, dot in the orbit of the consciousness about the body, there is a passing now from the region of the trunk into the region of the branches. I said earlier, if you remember, that the consciousness now is in the region of the branches. But that was a form of speaking too soon. Pause. To be precise, it's passing now from one region to another. It's on the crest above the highest mountains, so one reason we remember, and only have ideas about the form that's called the seed, as I said earlier, is that we are so far from it in time, we are as far from it as we can be. Another reason is, in passing from one region to another, there's a sort of swirl.

I never did like, now take care, dear.

I never knew.

I never did like.

eyes to star nine, my shooting star. Wish I saw less, say no more, I said, but wish we could have talked. So many differences to settle, so many battles scored into our psyches. The sound of war, the song of a truce, the silence of attrition, of attraction. More harm is done by indecision than inaction. Wish you might stop acting out scenes from Sex and the City and show me your method. We've all got emotions, and it's not either or when it comes to that or reason. I know mine now. Sat by the window at Ibsen's house, Emma saw a dying star, and I couldn't help but get caught on the metaphor. I'm calling Kamara.

darkness when there is no sun. The sky is a sea of darkness when there is no sun to light the way. When there

Yes, yes, it's Full Circle here on Cool Shop Radio. It's me, Stu, with you for the next hour. The one underneath is I Am You, a Space Africa remix. Opened up with James Messiah, who is talking over a Sun Ra track when there is no sun.

Yes, this one, Mark Stewart and the Mafia, taken from an album of early recordings. Produced by the master Adrian Sherwood on New Sound.

This one from an album of remixes of Dusseldorf-based band Bar. And this is the Orson remix of Dexy's Alro.

This one's Robert Rental. It's untitled. Edited by Keith McIver, aka JD Twitch. We tragically lost Keith this year. I had some transformative moments on dance floors with JD Twitch and Optimo. A massive loss, but yeah, he leaves a massive legacy.

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about 10 more minutes left of me, Stu, on Full Circle. Then I pass the reins over to Will.

0: Yes, huge tune this. It's by Shouter from the album Checkmates in Dub. Definitely gonna get a spin on Thursday. I'll be playing at Schleuser Zwei in Düsseldorf. As part of the Cool Shop friendship with Schleuser.
1: We are walking on Mars. Love by telegraph, patiently.
0: Come on down if you're around.
1: It's tonight. I should be ready, ready. There is a train in the morning, by 7. By 10:30, the whole train is mother. Here I am, curse.

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1: My Night Nurse.
0: K&D remix of Night Nurse by Gregory Isaacs. But I can't not play this next tune.
1: Night Nurse.
0: Will and I went to the Guess Who Festival at Utrecht a few weeks ago. And this one, an absolute standout from DJ Marcello. Then I'm checking out and passing over to Will. See you in a couple of months.

was a very cold, clear fall night. I had a terrible dream. Billy Name and Bridget were playing under my staircase on the second floor about 2 o'clock in the morning. I woke up because Amos and Archie had started barking. That made me very angry because I wasn't feeling well, and I told them I was very cross, the real me, that they just better remember what happened to Sam the bad cat that was left at home and got sick and went to pussy heaven. It was a very cold, clear fall night. Some snowflakes were falling. Gee, it was so beautiful. And so I went to get my camera to take some pictures. Then I was taking the pictures, but the exposure thing wasn't right, and I was going to call Fred or Jerry to find out how to set it. Oh, it was too late. And then I remembered they were still probably at dinner, and anyway, I felt really bad and didn't want to talk to anybody. But the snowflakes were so beautiful and real-looking, and I really wanted to hold them. And that's when I heard the voices from down the hall near the stairs. So I got a flashlight, and I was scared and went out into the hallway. There's been all kinds of trouble lately in the neighborhood. Someone's got to bring home the bacon. Anyway, there were Bridget and Billy playing. And under the staircase was a little meadow, sort of like the park at 23rd Street, where all the young kids go and play frisbee. Gee, that must be fun. Maybe we should do an article on that in the magazine. But they'll just tell me I'm stupid and it won't sell. But I'll hold my ground this time. I mean, it's my magazine, isn't it?

So I was thinking that as the snowflakes fell and I heard these voices having so much fun, gee, it'd be so great to have some fun. So I called Billy, but either he didn't hear me or he didn't want to answer, which was so strange because even if I don't like reunions, I've always loved Billy. I'm so glad he's working. I mean, it's different than Ondine. He keeps touring with those movies and he doesn't even pay us in film. I mean, the film's just going to disintegrate and then what? I mean, he's so normal off of drugs, I just don't get it. And then I saw John Cale. He's been looking really great. He's been coming by the office to exercise with me. Ronnie said I have a muscle, but he's been really mean since he went to AA. I mean, what does it mean when you give up drinking and then you're still so mean? He says I'm being lazy, but I'm not. I just can't find any ideas. I mean, I'm just not, let's face it, gonna get any ideas out of the office. And seeing John made me think of the Velvets. And I'd been thinking about them when I was on St. Mark's Place, going to that new gallery those sweet new kids have opened. But they thought I was old, and then I saw the old Dom, the old club where we did our first shows. It was so great. I don't understand about that Velvets first album. I did the cover, I was the producer, and I always see it repackaged, and I've never gotten a penny from it. How could that be? I should call Henry. But it was good seeing John. I did a cover for him, but I did it in black and white, and he changed it to color. It would have been worth more if he'd left it my way, but you can never tell anybody anything, I've learned that. I tried calling again to Billy and John, but they wouldn't recognize me. It was like I wasn't there. Why won't they let me in? And then I saw Lou. I'm so mad at him. Lou Reed got married and didn't invite me. I mean, is it because he thought I'd bring too many people? I don't get it. Could have at least called. I mean, he's doing so great. Why doesn't he call me? I saw him at the MTV show. He was one row away and he didn't even say hello. You know, I hate Lou, I really do. He wouldn't even hire us for his videos. And I was so proud of him. I was so scared today. There was blood leaking through my shirt from those old scars from being shot. And the corset I wear to keep my insides in was hurting. Did 3 sets of 15 push-ups and 4 sets of 10 sit-ups. And then my insides hurt and I saw drops of blood in my shirt and I remember the doctors saying I was dead. And then later they had to take blood out of my hand because they ran out of veins. But then all this thinking was making me an old grouch and you can't do anything anyway, so they wouldn't let me play with them. Just going to have to make up another and another and another. Gee, wouldn't it just be so funny if I died in this dream before I

0: Yes, yes, listening to Full Circle on Cool Shop Radio. Big thanks to Stu for the first hour. You've got me, Will, now for the second. Feeling pretty wintry here. The wind is howling outside, so I'm not going to speak much. You just heard John Cale and Lou Reed, A Dream. I absolutely love that tune. Yeah, as always, we'll have the track list up on the site, on the archive. Thanks for tuning in, and catch you in a couple of months.
1: Eyes cry, hearts bleed, eyes wide, so deep, feet creep, my G smokes weed, so heed, slowly, relax, release, pressure, pain, heart can't break, heart aches, break down 1/8, can't find, can't heal, roll up those trees.

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No es una bruja, es una curandera.

incoming special one from a guy called Falco from Austria. It's from his brand new release.

And we have some breaking news for you guys. Scientists are currently busy cooking up the thing called the World Wide Web. Sounds like it could connect us all. Maybe even make life easier, but let's see, I guess. Let's continue with the show. This one also a brand new track by The Police. Invisible Sun.

Talk Talk. Life's what you make it. Incoming. Another one from Germany.

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Pure vibes again.

Oh, yes. ZZ Top

Oh wow. Crazy tune, also just came out. Pure vibes and emotion.

Yes, this is Sting, but not with the police. Brand new. Let's go.

It's actually funny, they are singing about that new cable channel that just hit the airwaves, MTV. Interesting, they're promising non-stop music videos and a whole new way to experience pop culture. Let's see how that goes.

Alright guys, last tune. I hope you enjoyed the show. Tune in next time, as always. And take care. Bye bye.

Hello, this is Call Shop Radio, live from Leipzig, and you tuned in to the Demba Club with me, Kali Demba. Hope you're doing good. It is the last second Thursday of the year, so it is my last show of the year, and it's really cool to say that. So I'm really excited to be here today and have a last show of the year.

hope everybody has a nice day. This is the last day of the year. And first of all, I want to thank Culture Brady for having me and giving me the chance to play my show and expressing myself. Special thanks to Linda. And also Yuri for helping me with technical stuff. And this warm-hearted welcome to the Culture family. Got some nice music with me today.

some killer releases today by DJ Badshape and Forcia. Very excited about that. And starting with some jungle.

0: drum and bass and jungle. Little bit of drum and bass and jungle.
1: Yeah, upcoming track is by DJ Bad Shape from her new release, released last week, I guess, on Sozialistischer Plattenbau. It's a 4-tracks killer release, and it's her first release on vinyl. So if you've got some money or don't know what you want to give your beloved ones to Christmas, grab it in the local record stores.

track underneath called Who Better, featuring DJ Spin and Jana Rush. It's the air in the text, bitch, you better show respect. It's by the Era Footwear Crew. You write some grants, you make some racks, but we can't get that. You know the worst, better follow. What I really like about this sound of footwork is it's constructed. See a lot of y'all is fries. Sounds like music from the future for me. Very clean and just jazzy influences.

coming to a track by Jaylin called Iris from her last year released album A Coma. And yeah, Jaylin has a really unique sound of making footwork music. She worked together with Wayne McGregor, composed music for his dance company, was Grammy nominated I think last year. And is one of the most influential women in electronic music.

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I don't remember growing up like this. I don't remember growing up like this. I don't remember growing up like this. My mom didn't have to, you know what I mean? Like, it was, she, I don't remember growing up like this. I don't remember growing up like this. My mom didn't have to, you know what I mean? 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I don't remember growing up like this. My mom didn't have to, you know what I mean? Like, it was, I don't remember growing up like this. I don't remember growing

track underneath called Lonely, featuring DJ Paypal by Jana Rush. It was released 2022. And the cool thing about it is the video. You can find it on YouTube or where you watch videos. And it shows the idea of this futuristic idea of footwork music, shot in the nights on the streets of Chicago. And there you can find an impression of what the dancing moves of footwork are. So definitely check it out.

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This art of footwork is kind of needs a little bit of time to get into it. So this is what I really like about that you have to work with it. And on the first sight, maybe it sounds a little bit weird. But if you listen to it a little bit, you recognize this beauty of this music and the patterns.

coming to one of my absolute heroes in music, Lorraine James. The track is called Life, Tell Your Friends, featuring Lee3 Black, and it's from the album Detail. And in preparation of this mix, I figured out it's the album I got to know her, it's like 8 years ago, called For You and I.

Track is called The Way, and it is her first release in 4 years, so I was so excited about that. And it's a 2-track EP with an alternative version of this track.

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1: Just too good.
0: I don't know how much more I can take. It seems so crazy, I would say, that I'm lost and I can't find a way.
1: As I find just a killer release.

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This track called Shine the Night, new release by Moon Doctor and DJ Earl, together with The Getaways. Find my skin with metal chains on my neck, churches ain't let me in. Like Prue Dan from the choir, we gon' let you sin. How many times in the club you gon' repent again?

Coming to a beautiful track and very serious theme. The track is called Seven Sisters by Jermaine Soul featuring Italka. And it's about suicide. The Seven Sisters are a cliff in the UK. And the highest point there, and so a lot of people decide to end their life there.

What brings me to this little idea of thinking that we all should be a little bit more self-conscious, self-aware, thinking of how hard words can be, and how easy is it to smile and give someone a nice hug, or empower ourselves.

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The world is going crazy around, so it's not easy for everyone. And we never know in which context people are around when they're standing in front of us. So be careful with words.

always believe in yourself. Trust yourself, love yourself, be conscious. It doesn't matter how dark the nights are, there's light. Talk with your friends and family if you got problems. Talk with people you trust, in safer spaces, and you will find help.

0: from the realms of undesired, irregular, and disposable. 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Bodies that are not worth of protecting, saving, or even grieving. Bodies on the move. Bodies that cannot move. Bodies unwanted, forgotten. 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I am calling you home. 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I am calling you home. Come back home.
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0: Come back to a time when life and death exist happily together without any

much for coming to the last 10 minutes of my show. And because it's the last show of the year, I want to make some quick shout outs to the people who are always there for me. So Tony in Madrid, Tilman, Ivana, Yuli, you're the greatest. Thanks for your support and your love, always being there for me. I miss you around. Sending you much love, love, love, love, and a big hug. And hope to see you next year. Little special shout out to Lailu, who saved my life this year.

So I hope you enjoyed the last hour with me, coming to my last two tracks. Thanks again to Call Shop Radio for having me and giving me this opportunity to play. That's my best way to express myself. Thanks for listening. I wish you all nice holidays. Much love. And great time with your friends and your families. And we will see us then next year, January, on the 1st, 2nd, Thursday in 2026. Yeah, thanks again.

But I can't let you go without one kind of Christmas song. Because I'm a really great fan of Christmas, I really love this kitsch and the lights in the dark. And it's more like an heartbreaking love song, which belongs to the Christmas time. And it's out of a really nice NTS show called Heartbreak. And it's called Neverland. And it goes like this.

about embracing individuality, owning flaws with grace, and exuding magnetic energy. That's the true essence of sexiness.